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And I throw my cellular device in the water. 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

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They got some stuff called Black Dog Jism. 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And they boil it down into a big cauldron and it turns black. And you drink that, and you'd be tripping for a real long time. Like, yee-haw!

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Still the seabed wouldn't let me in, and I tried my best to embrace the darkness in which I swim.

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That's how it would be, what my life would seem to me, if I didn't have your love to make it real.

bitter wind swallowed up the world without a trace. 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What my life would seem to me if I couldn't lift the veil and see your face. And if no leaves were on the tree and no water in the sea and the break of day had nothing to reveal, that's how broken I would be. What my life would seem to me if I didn't have your love.

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If the sea was sand alone and the flowers made of stone and no one that you hurt could ever heal, well, that's how broken I would be with my heart.

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1: We could be safer.

Strange faces, a new place, can't keep the ghosts away. Now just beyond the darkest hour, and just behind the dark,